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It's Stacy with you, and Talica's coming to Northwest Arkansas. 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
1: System of a Down's Toxicity. Yes, title track off a wonderful album. Just turned 25 years old just a couple weeks ago. Have you listened in its entirety in a while? I do semi-annually, so I'm keeping up. Keep up.

Arkansas's Rock Station. It's Stacy with you, and a huge shout out to the Edgeheads in Sherwood. We appreciate you keeping the rock alive. 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
1: Billy Joe Armstrong in his slumber right about now. We gotta wake him up on October 1st. Now, wasn't there a tweet a few years ago that he was like, stop doing this every October? It is pretty overdone.

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Thanks for hanging out. It's Stacy with you. And Korn, come October, they've got a bunch of dates in like Germany. We'll be in the UK, Ireland, the Netherlands, and then back to Germany. The routing doesn't really make sense in my mind, but I'm not very good with maps.

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It's Stacy with you, and this Thursday is the Blue Tie Blue Jean Ball at Rusty Tractor Vineyards with the Arkansas Autism Foundation. 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

0: Arkansas's rock station, 100.3 The Edge. Thanks for hanging out. It's Stacy with you. So you know, Metallica added a bunch of dates for their M72 World Tour. What leg is this? Over the third, fourth, fifth? Their entire four-legged animal now. So a huge Metallica sweepstakes going right now. So it's the opening night of their M72 World Tour, which will be in May. You and a friend could fly to Vancouver, where you'd be in the snake pit, which is super cool. If you haven't seen the stage setups for some of these stadiums, you could be there, man. And a big vinyl catalog, a turntable, signed set list, all to go with it. 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
1: Thanks for hanging out. It's Stacy with you, and we've needed South Park. Oh, I'm sorry, it's not South Park anymore. South America. You pick up what they're putting down. Trey Parker and Matt Stone, still brilliant and still at it for season 29 on Paramount+.

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1: Thanks for hanging out. It's Stacy with you. Now, tomorrow, fall begins. We're going to do the Autumn Kings. 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

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Season 52 of SNL starts up September 26th or so. Jalen Brunson, of course, the Knicks, is the first host of this season.

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And thank you for listening. Thank you for the follows. 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
1: Linkin Park, they do have their documentary, which is doing a theatrical run. Tons of theatrical runs for odds and ends, like Oasis, their documentary. You've got Ozzy's and the Black Sabbath, Back to the Beginning, hitting in October, but late date in September and then early in October for this Linkin Park documentary, if you want to catch it in the theater.
2: I told

Unplugged from 1996 that they recorded. It's 30 years old already. For the 30th anniversary reissue, CD and vinyl options due out September 25th. If you want to watch it, though, that's on Paramount Plus, where behind the scenes are Jerry Cantrell was sick as a dog, borderline throwing up in between songs, and Metallica, of course, was in attendance.

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1: Thanks for hanging out. It's Stacy with you, and no vocal blend better than Lane Staley and Jerry Cantrell. I preach it like it's the gospel. It is good news. 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

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It's Stacy with you and your first shot to win free tickets to see Metallica, Limp Bizkit, Avatar, Huge Bill, Fayetteville. So follow us on Instagram and Facebook at Edge Little Rock. 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

Arkansas's rock station, 100.3 The Edge. Thanks for hanging out. It's Stacy with you. Falling in Reverse have that new song out if you want to pull it up. Joseph featuring Corey Taylor and Serj Tankian on it.

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1: Oh, good. You had time to listen to Billy Joe Armstrong Wine. It's Stacy hanging with you. And, hey, you know, this guy could sing me shampoo bottle ingredients. He could sing me the IKEA instructions. Just kidding. Those are pictures only. 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

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Never too late to do something fun this summer. Actually, you have like an hour left. Oh, fall hits tomorrow.

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It's Stacy with you, and this Thursday is the Blue Tie Blue Jean Ball at Rusty Tractor Vineyards with the Arkansas Autism Foundation.

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Arkansas's Rock Station, 100.3 The Edge. Thanks for hanging out. It's Stacy with you, and I'll watch The Odyssey whenever I can pause it and, you know, take bathroom breaks and fall asleep before the 3 hours is up. But it is the highest grossing film in the history of Universal Pictures. So big accolade for them. It topped $600 million already. Still making money.

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My name's Shroom. 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

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I'm Shroom. 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
1: Led Zeppelin's rock and roll. My name is Shroom. Oh, I got new rock and roll from Motionless in White coming up soon, featuring Skylar Gray. But first, Disturbed. I will not break.

Arkansas's Rock Station, 100.3 The Edge. My name's Shroom. This song about the painful erosion and ultimate demise of a close relationship. 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

Arkansas's Rock Station 100.3 The Edge. 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
1: Linkin Park's documentary Unshatter hitting theaters worldwide on September 30th. The soundtrack drops this Friday. I'm Shroom. It's From Ashes to New and Die For You. It's the

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Ozzy Osbourne and Black Sabbath's final concert set to be released on October 28th. It is now titled Ozzy and Black Sabbath Back to the Beginning. The movie is going to be in theaters worldwide.

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1: Cage the Elephant's going to be headlining the halftime show at the 2026 NFL Munich game between the Patriots and Lions. That one's Sunday, November 15th. It's Cage the Elephant and their new song, Beaches in Tennessee.

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Weezer, they sounded fantastic at our iHeartRadio Music Festival presented by Capital One. 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

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Papa Roach with Scars. Thanks for listening. I'm Shroom. It's new music from Bill Murray featuring A Day to Remember. Always let you down.

Arkansas's Rock Station, 100.3 The Edge. Mexican rock trio The Warning going to be headlining the halftime show of the 2026 NFL International Game in Mexico City between the Vikings and 49ers on November 22nd. It's The Warning's Kerosene.

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Arkansas's Rock Station, 100.3 The Edge. 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
1: This song focuses on the heavy emotional toll and grief of a dying relationship. Hopefully you're not going through that now. If you are, well, crank it up. It's Motionless in White with Skylar Gray, R.I.P.

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I'm Shroom. Wake up with Jackson coming up this morning at 6, right here on 100.3 The Edge.

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1: Thanks for rocking out with me on this Tuesday morning. I'm Shroom. It's From Ashes to New. 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
1: Cage, the Elephants headline in the NFL halftime show of the game between the Patriots and Lions in Munich. That's Sunday, November 15th. Here's Cage the Elephant, Beaches, Tennessee.

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1: Van Halen made a lot of hits through their career. 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This is their 26th career chart topper. It's Young Again.

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There's 3 days grace, but I don't. I love you guys. All of you. Seriously. Jackson here. Hey, heads up. Billy Joel is not dead. Google screwed up. Last week, Thursday, anyone that searched Billy Joel's name, and they did, because it was right around the time he was having some sort of surgery.

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Stone Temple Pilots is Interstate Love Song. Jackson here, and Things I Know coming up, and we'll do that on the other side of Evanescence. Who will you follow?

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1: As Evanescence, time once again for Things I Know. 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The U.S. military manufactured way too many Purple Heart medals during World War II when they were planning the invasion of Japan. So the Purple Hearts awarded up until recently were still from that World War II supply. They only started producing them again in 2022. Kurt Vonnegut, one of my faves, was Geraldo Rivera's father-in-law for 4 years. I did not know.

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Oh, by the way, it's officially now pumpkin spice season once again. Many across the country have noticed a change in the weather. Nights grow longer. It's the official start of autumn today. That, of course, is when the fall equinox occurs in the northern hemisphere. According to the Good Old Farmer's Almanac, the equinox will occur precisely at 8:04 tonight. Here's POD, Alive.

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1: There's Soundgarden and Black Hole Sun. Jackson here. If you're a fan of the band Dirty Honey, jump on YouTube. They released a couple singles. One's called Lights Out. Another one's called Butterfly. It's off the record that's coming out in January called Catch My Butterfly. Album produced by John Feldman of Goldfinger, who's done albums for Blink and 311, All Time Low. He's got quite a resume, actually. Look forward to hearing that. Here's Imagine Dragons and Believer. First

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1: There's Korn falling away from me. We'll do up some Shinedown now. This one sounds best loud.
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1: There's Sublime and What I Got. Jackson here. We'll get you what I like to call the Buzz Brief coming up, keeping you culturally relevant in less than 2 minutes. Entertainment, rock news, etc. We'll get to that on the other side of Falling in Reverse. Here's Bad Guy.
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1: As Radiohead and Creep Jackson here, another band bringing their live show to the big screen, Rammstein. One of the stadium shows, Rammstein Live in Mexico City, will hit the big screen in November, and it captures the gigantic 2022 stadium production. If you've never seen Rammstein Live, a movie theater might actually be a nice safe distance. 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

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Jackson here. I'll tell you what, man. This was a tough one. It was a hard one. The day we got the news that Tom Petty passed away. I mean, Tom Petty to me is like the all-American rock star, you know? The epitome of an American rock star. It sucked, man. But the music lives on. Tom Petty is free falling.

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1: Hey, we got the very sad news over the weekend. The Newfound Glory guitarist Chad Gilbert passed away at the age of 45, surrounded by his loved ones. Now, the cause of death was not disclosed, but he had been battling cancer since 2021. His wife expressed shock and devastation at this sudden passing. Gilbert's legacy as a musician and family man was celebrated by fans and fellow artists. Saw some really great tributes to him over the weekend. May he rest in peace.
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2: 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Can I hear some Sublime?
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1: Don't let your friends hear you say that. But Go Dawgs. Do Sublime. 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
1: Hard to believe that we are into the final week of regular season Major League Baseball. Now, some divisions have been claimed and clinched. Others going to come down to the final wins and losses. Same for the wild card races in both the NL and the AL. Regardless, final regular season games will be played this weekend. Playoffs start promptly 1 week from today. Here's AWOL Nation.

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1: This Friday, that 30th anniversary Alice in Chains MTV Unplugged session will come out. 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

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Hey, it's Allie. 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
1: Guns N' Roses wrapped up their U.S. tour this past weekend. I think that show was in Atlanta, but I saw a clip of Carrie Underwood, country star Carrie Underwood, coming out onto the stage at that show Saturday and helping Axl sing this one.

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So much to love about Halloween. Obviously, the dressing up, the spooky stuff, the decorations, but also the candy, and also the fact that Nickelback will put out their 11th studio album the day before Halloween. This is from it. This is called Rattle the Cat.

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1: Week 2 of the NFL is in the books. Seemed like it was a particularly brutal weekend, especially for quarterbacks. Both Caleb Williams, the Bears, went down with a hamstring injury. He'll miss some time, probably. Jaden Daniels, the Commanders, dislocated his elbow, and that was a gruesome thing to see. I saw a still of it. I appreciate when the commentators say, hey, this might be hard to watch, because I look away every time. Week 3 of the NFL will get cranked up Thursday night. You got the Falcons at the Packers. Here's Pearl Jam.

0: It's a pretty simple philosophy. R-O-C to the K. Rock. 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

Arkansas's Rock Station, 100.3 The Edge. Not a lot of changes in the top five of the rankings. Texas, Georgia, Notre Dame's day 1, 2, and 3. Ole Miss, though, shoots up to number 4 in the AP after taking down LSU this past weekend. To make room for Ole Miss, Indiana, Miami, and Ohio State slide down one. Bama, BYU, and LSU wrap up the top 10. Hardly believe we're heading into week 4 of the college football season. Disturbed.

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1: Sharon Osbourne announced that Ozfest will return even as early as 2027. Now, didn't give any details about exactly which dates or anything about lineup. 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
1: Nirvana is getting the Vanguard Award at the MTV Video Music Awards this coming Sunday that will air on CBS. Hopefully, these are some of the surviving members will be there to maybe even perform as opposed to just swing by and grab the trophy. I got some Nirvana for you after Bon Jovi. Shut up!

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1: Warning, this December we'll be going on an Unwrapped acoustic tour, which would be fascinating. I'm not saying that it surprises me that they could go acoustic, but yeah, I'd love to see and hear that. Their new one is called Carrie.

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1: A week from tomorrow, we're finally going to get that Linkin Park movie called Unshatter that tells the story of them moving past their original kind of version of the band with Chester after his passing. And I'm sure it's nuanced. It's layered, right? They dealt with the passing of their one of their great friends, their frontman. Took a long time to decide what to do to push forward. That movie Unshattered out next Wednesday. My friend.

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0: 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You got a request for me on a Tuesday?
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1: 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Bye now.
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1: 21 Pilots almost didn't get to perform this past Saturday night. They headlined the Saturday of a Shaky Knees Music Festival in Atlanta. And before their headlining set, a couple of artists prior, the whole festival grounds were evacuated because of storms. Fortunately, everybody was allowed back in and they were able to perform, though muddy, I'm sure.

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Next Wednesday, we're going to get that Unshatter movie. 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Check your local listings. Basically, Johan of the band directed it, and it tells the story about how they dealt with Chester's passing and their vision of moving forward and how that changed many times and got them where they are currently. Here's Crawling.

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Arkansas's Rock Station 100.3 The Edge with the Big Rig. So Thursday it's on. 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It's a great time to come together for some food, some drink, and some fun, doing amazing things, doing some good in the neighborhood with EdgeLittleRock.com, giving you everything you need to know right now.

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Arkansas's Rock Station 100.3 The Edge. Next week on the 30th, it's in theaters for a couple of nights, the Linkin Park documentary. 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

The M72 World Tour is coming to Razorback Stadium in Fayetteville. 100.3 The Edge. We got your tickets, baby. It's Big Rig. You'll see Mbiscuit along with Avatar May 26th. Here's the best part. We got all these tickets before they even go on sale. You need to get to our Facebook or Instagram page, both of which at Edge Little Rock. Everything you need is right there, right now.

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1: Excited to be catching up with Ivan Moody and the boys here in just a couple of weeks. October the 10th, I'll be on the road with him. Eye of the Storm is new Five Finger Death Punch with the Big Rig. Oh,

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1: 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Electric Callboy is the band. You can check out their new single. It's out now. This is You're Gonna Go Far, Kid, with The Big Rig.

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1: We're not too far away from the new POD. Supposedly, one single coming at some point this fall. The total new album will not be out until next year. That I do know factually. It's Big Rig. Happy Tuesday afternoon commute, man. Let's do this loudly, shall we? It is Kickstart My Heart.

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Shinedown just continues to nail it. It's Big Rig. I mean, number one hit after number one hit. But this is such a good song. Because when you start singing songs about our youth and where we were and what we did, thank God we didn't have cell phones to embarrass ourselves in social media. Because we would have. Anybody who's mad, you don't. No. It's because we didn't have it. Because we were dumb, okay? BB gun wars and all the other stupid stuff we did. Yeah, of course we would have. We would have been live streaming our BB gun wars. Don't lie to yourself, okay? It's Young Again. It's New Rock with the Big Rig.

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Metallica kick in with a big rig as those trips to Vancouver. They're going to continue for 2 weeks, by the way. That's how long you've got to get in on this. 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All thanks to Q Prime. It is sad but true with the big rig.

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You ready for Metallica to Loudon up Northwest Arkansas? Razorback Stadium is absolutely going to be going off. And we've got Win 'Em Before You Can Buy 'Em tickets right now. 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
1: Arkansas's Rock Station 100.3 The Edge. Strange things, I would say, are afoot in Florida, but this is more a claw. Yeah. It's Big Rig. What the dumb of the day? What is it? A father and son with their dog on the beach in Florida when they were approached and threatened by a Florida blue crab. And I know you're going, whoa, what do you mean approached and threatened? It's a blue crab. Well, they get pretty big, but in the claw, one of its claws, it had the full blade of a switchblade knife. And it was holding it, swinging it at their dog that was trying to just get its sniff on of the blue crab. And if you've seen blue crabs, they're hilarious. But the way they dance around and they do all these moves, it's like, what is this? It's like a Broadway musical with switchblades and too many legs. What is this? Yeah, so they got video of it. It's been floating around on Instagram just to prove the validity of the story. But they're like, yeah, we just, kind of left it alone, like on its way. I mean, there's been so much crazy stuff. There was a Florida panther that came swimming up the beach a couple of months ago. Alligators now been found in the Gulf coming up to the beaches. I'm like, just when you thought the worst thing you had in the water on a Gulf, especially, is like a shark, maybe a jellyfish. And now all of a sudden you got to start worrying about land sharks in the water.
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2: Keep listening, because it's going to be moving up before you know it. And it's hardcore, which is what I love about the new Falling in Reverse song with Corey Taylor from Slipknot and Serj Tankian from System of a Down. I just wasn't really digging all the poppy stuff he was doing, like with Jelly Roll and Hardy. It's like, I'm glad we're past that.

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2: 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Weezer did a great job with Beverly Hills, man. The kids and everybody in the house singing along at the top of their lungs. They were just putting on a great stage show with some very cool visuals, if I do say so myself.